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0: You got an ETA on the corner.
1: Traffic.
0: Do we have an ETA on the corner? What's the problem?
1: 1904, go ahead.
0: Probably 20 minutes, 25.
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1: You're responding to 3045 Burns Road, 3045 Burns Road in Rainyville, cross street of Jen Rose Drive. Give me an 88-year-old male. 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
1: 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You're responding to 96 Ellis Park, 96 Ellis Park, Cross Street of Aqueduct Park. 75-year-old male, mm-hmm. Some chest pain and left arm pain, shortness of breath. Started about 30 minutes ago. Alert and conscious. History of a stroke 6 or 7 years ago. 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

0: Squad 11, Squad 11, respond to 403 Pierce Street, 403 Pierce Street, Unit A, Adam, cross street of Nicholas Street and Johnson Street for a seizure, time 2121.
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1: 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She's breathing currently on her side. I believe she might be coming out of it, seems to be talking now. Has a history of seizures.

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0: 10-4, we're about 4 minutes away from that. We'll go ahead and pick it up. Great. 41, Harden County.
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0: Speak show is clear, saying patient refusal, AMA 04 is where.
1: 10-4, have you cleared the refusal at 21, correction, 2140.

at 2141. You're responding to 171 3rd Street, 171 3rd Street, Elizabethtown, cross street of Majors Drive. Going to be a 53-year-old male with a bike accident 2 hours ago, not wearing a helmet. Plenty of head swelling, head pain, nausea, he's stumbling around, alert and breathing, okay?

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0: That is 10-4, 22-29.

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0: 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Squad 13, respond to 704 North Mulberry Street, 704 North Mulberry Street, Elizabethtown, cross street of Frank Street and Brook Street for a fall time, 2258.
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0: At 2300, you're responding to 704 North Mulberry Street, 704 North Mulberry Street, cross street of Frank Street and Brook Street. 96-year-old male, fell out of his recliner. It's a third-party caller, unsure if he's injured. It's a hospice patient. There is somebody on scene who should be able to open the door for you.

0: 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Already had them before we got there.
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Squad 41, Squad 41, respond to 130 Nicholas Street. 130 Nicholas Street, Elizabethtown, cross street of Moon Street and Pierce Street. Breathing problems, time 144.

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1: We want to have you in service at 146. You're responding to 130 Nicholas Street. 130 Nicholas Street. Let's begin on cross street of Moon Street and Pierce Street. 51-year-old female. Difficulty breathing has been going on for about 20 minutes. She's awake, has a medical history of heart problems and asthma. Had chest pain earlier today. Recovering from pneumonia, has been coughing as well.
0: Okay.

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0: 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Squad 11, respond to 225 St. John Road, 225 St. John Road, Kensington Manor for a fall. Time, 222.
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0: In service at 224, you're responding to 225 St. John Road, 225 St. John Road at Kensington Manor. 92-year-old female, awake, very confused, had a fall, possible leg injury, might have hit her head when she fell. She's breathing okay, medical history of hypertension and dementia. There's medical staff with her. She's located in room 302, bed B, boy.

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Squad 23, respond to 174 Byerly Boulevard, 174 Byerly Boulevard in Radcliffe, cross street of Weisland Drive. Illness time, 246.

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1: At 249, you're responding to 174 Fireley Boulevard, 174 Fireley Boulevard in Radcliffe, cross street of Weisland Drive. 60-year-old female, alert and breathing okay, feeling dizzy, room spinning, nauseous. She's diabetic and has a history of high blood pressure and high cholesterol.

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1: Before.

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Thank you, go ahead. At 355, you're responding to 1451 West Lincoln Trail Boulevard. 1451 Lincoln Trail Boulevard, apartment number 47. 55-year-old female, leg and shoulder pain, alert breathing okay, nauseous, no recent injuries, she has arthritis, heart problems, and diabetic. The apartment's going to be in building number 5.

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0: 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Good one.
1: 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Heavy transporting 452.

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Squad 12, respond to 158 Captiva Court. 158 Captiva Court in Elizabethtown, cross street of Clearfield Drive. 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

Sullivan Service at 541. You're responding to 158 Captiva Court, 158 Captiva Court, Elizabethtown, cross street of Clearfield Drive. 58-year-old female, heart issues. She fell and got up and her legs gave out again. She's alert and breathing okay. They had a similar issue last week, medical history of dialysis and extensive other medical issues.

0: 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Squad 13, respond to 428 College Street, 428 College Street, Elizabethtown, cross street of Rosedale Drive. 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
1: This at 548. You're responding to 428 College Street, 428 College Street, Elizabethtown. It's going to be a 68-year-old female complaining of hip pain, had recent surgery about a month ago, no injuries since then, medical history of diabetes, she's alert and breathing okay, advice should come to the back door.

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0: 3, you're responding to 359 Redmar Boulevard, 359 Redmar Boulevard, apartment number 38. The 39-year-old male hurt his back, unknown how, possibly twisted it wrong getting into bed. He's awake and breathing okay, no prior medical history.

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Respond to 359 Redmore Boulevard, 359 Redmore Boulevard, apartment 38. Code 1 for lift assist time, 6.6.

before. Both negatives. He has been dispatched, but they're not in service yet. You in service at 628. You're responding to 359 Redmar Boulevard, 359 Redmar Boulevard, apartment number 38. EMS is on scene with a 39-year-old male who hurt his back, unknown how. Thinks he might have twisted it wrong getting into bed. So he can breathing okay, does have a history of previous back injury.

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0: Post 10-4, 646.

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Squad 23, respond to 110 Principal Court, 110 Principal Court, Department Number 9. Illness time, 649.

Squad 22. Squad 22, respond to 148 Darby Woods Court. 148 Darby Woods Court, cross street of Wagon Wheel Trail. Breathing problems, time 6:50.

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0: 14 Avenue in service at 651, you're responding to 148 Darby Woods Court, 148 Darby Woods Court, cross street of Wagon Wheel Trail. 68-year-old female, difficulty breathing. She's conscious and alert. Tried using her inhaler, but it's not working. Has a history of COPD and asthma.
2: Okay, sorry,

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0: 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History of CDPD, not complaining of any abdominal pain, but has bowel incontinence. He's requesting no lights or sirens.

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1: 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You need a 52-year-old female having blood sugar issues, feeling like she might pass out. She's sitting down. The first time I took her blood glucose, it was 43. Second time, it was 319. She's in the office right now. They advise you come to the right side of the building. She doesn't have any other major medical history.

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1: Squad 13, respond Robert Senior Living, 201 Harmony Way in Elizabethtown, 201 Harmony Way on a fall with injury at 819. Squad 41, go ahead.
2: VHS 819. Single, okay. 13's okay, 819.

0: Avenger at 819. 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
1: 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Two unwitnessed falls in the last 12 hours. She's complaining of pain in her left hip, unable to bear weight.

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1: 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Also in service for shift, running out of Unit 11. We are ALS.
2: In service at 926. 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She's on O2. 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

0: Farm, Lake Control Behavioral Health, 3909 South Wilson Road, 3909 South Wilson Radcliffe, on an illness, time off 952.
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1: 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Tuning in intake, 32-year-old male, infected wound on his elbow and back.
0: Forty-one. You can show us out of the hospital.
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12, I have you in service responding to 1108 Regency Way, 1108 Regency Way in Elizabethtown, room 103. A female who fell during the night, unwitnessed fall, complaining of left hip pain, hospice wants her sent out.

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1: 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You can show us clear from the hospital.

Squad 22, respond to 1588 South Wilson Road, 1588 South Wilson Road, lot 471 in Radcliffe on an injury, 1055.

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1: 22, I have you in service, responding to 1588 South Wilson Road, 1588 South Wilson Road in Radcliffe, lot 471. I'm a 61-year-old female who fell within the last 24 hours, complaining of left hip, leg, and pelvic area pain, as well as left shoulder pain. Pain's a 10 out of 10. She's alert and breathing normally. There is a service dog on scene as well.

Squad 21, respond to 630 Pyramid Avenue, 630 Pyramid Avenue in Radcliffe on an altered mental, 1057.

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0: Squad 23, Squad 23, respond to 630 Pearman Avenue, 630 Pearman Avenue in Ratcliffe on an altered mental, 1058.
1: It's okay, you can show us inside.
2: 23, I have you on service, responding to 630 Pearman Avenue, 630 Pearman Avenue in Ratcliffe, on a 60-year-old female, altered mental, being combative, making threats, history of multiple medical conditions, PD's also en route.

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0: Squad 21, respond to 3530 Spring Meadows Drive. 353 Spring Meadows Drive in Radcliffe on a sick person, 1118.
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0: 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Respond to 200 Cardinal Drive, 200 Cardinal Drive. 413 in Elizabethtown on a sick person, 1119.
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1: 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Blood pressure is currently 197/115. 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

0: 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Respond to 584 Westport Road, 584 Westport Road, Suite 101 in Elizabethtown. On an allergic reaction, 1129.
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1: 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On a 72-year-old female, anaphylactic reaction to Orencia infusion. Current BP is 210 over 110. She's been given 50 of Benadryl. She has hives and her throat is swelling. Shortness of breath.

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Valley Creek Fire Department, Valley Creek Fire Department, respond 2370 Locust Grove Road on a fuel spill, time out 1147.

1371, you'll be responding 2370 2370 Locust Grove Road. Caller advised that someone spilled a 5-gallon can of gas. 1302 advised tone out, fire department for cleanup.

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0: Squad 12, Squad 12, respond to Central Hardin High, 3040 Litchfield Road, 3040 Litchfield Road in Cecilia, on an allergic reaction, 1154.
1: 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Four.

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0: 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A 17-year-old male with a peanut allergy who ate a peanut butter cookie. He's alert and breathing normally, tingling in the throat. No EpiPen on scene. He's going to be in the nurse's office.

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2: 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Caller states that she has passed out, she is pale, and she's currently vomiting.

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1: 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He is with a physician now, came in for neuro. PP 129 over 79, heart rate 56, O2 94 on room air.

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0: 41, I have you in service responding to 305 Pin Oak Court, 305 Pin Oak Court in Elizabeth Town. On a 68-year-old male, difficulty breathing on home O2, he's alert, history of kidney disease and COPD.
2: Also
0: history of cardiac.

Akron Fire Department, Box 12. Akron Fire Department, Box 12. Respond North Dixie Boulevard and Walmart Way. North Dixie and Walmart Way. Alright. Vehicle fire still in the roadway. P, you're responding as well. 1322.

Akron Fire Department, Box 12. Akron Fire Department, Box 12. Respond North Dixie Boulevard and Walmart Way. North Dixie and Walmart Way. Alright. Vehicle fire still in the roadway. P, you're strong as well. 1322. Responding at 1322.

0: Squad 12, respond to 1500 Ring Road, 1500 Ring Road in Elizabeth Town. It's going to be Sam's on a fall, 1323.
1: Rodeo 300 County on scene. We just smoke show, and it's going to be a pickup truck on the trailer of Norris.
2: Walmart Way, North Dixon, Walmart Way. Color Vibes, Black Dodge Ram on fire, still in the roadway. Everyone's out of the vehicle.

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2: To 1500 Ring Road, 1500 Ring Road, Trinity the Sands in Elizabethtown. On 78-year-old female, who's fallen and hit her head in the parking lot. Sitting close to the pull-through awning. 13, go ahead.
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2: Squad 13, I have you in service, responding to 1740 Harris School Road, 1740 Harris School Road in Rodneyville. On a male in his 70s, possible heart attack. BP is 210. Daughter's en route now. Back door is open. It's going to be a large dog on scene who's not aggressive.
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I'm out, it's 1410.

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2: Call from Brett, and she said that the gas department was in the area doing some testing and letting off gas, so that would be what they're smelling is the gas department doing testing.
0: That's 10-4, that little substation there down by the bypass. We'll go check it out.
2: 10-4.
1: That's correct. They called in a little over an hour ago from 131 North Falling Water Lane, advising they would be blowing gas in the area.

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0: 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Nothing showing from the exterior. 204 is going to have North Dixie command.
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1: Command, go ahead.
0: Well, for an LNG, and he's blowing off gas. There's going to be a strong order in the area for quite some time. I know the time frame when they're going to be done. Show Survey Command, all units clear. 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

North Dixie Command to Hardin County. 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
1: I have you in service responding to 301 Lavon Avenue, 301 Lavon Avenue in Van Grove, on a 56-year-old female, weak and unable to walk due to back surgery in March, history of chronic back issues, diabetes, and COPD.

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1: 11, I have you out at the hospital at 1505.

Ocean Service responding to 305 Breckenridge Circle, 305 Breckenridge Circle in Vine Grove. 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

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I'm lift assist for EMS. Timeout 1542.

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West Point Fire Department, West Point Fire Department, respond 202-202 Elm Street. On assist EMS on the what's assist, timeout 1547.

0: 2, 4002, you monitoring?
1: Yeah,
0: 4002, be advised, no additional response from West Point Fire. Can you advise if you need assistance still on the scene?
1: Yeah,
0: 15-2.

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1: 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Caller advised his grandmother needs an ambulance. She's 60 years old. She's screaming in pain and vomiting. Unknown further.

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1: Heavy in service from the 67 West Street, 227 West French Street in Elizabethtown. On an 81-year-old male, he's fallen in the backyard. He did hit his head. Also has cuts on his knees and elbows, complaining of left shoulder pain, no LOC.

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Respond to 2155 South Boundary Road, 2155 South Boundary Road on chest pain, 1619.

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1: 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History of cardiac. She was in urgent care this morning and was given a muscle relaxer.

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I have you in service responding to 1311 Ring Road, 1311 Ring Road, Suite 105. On a 68-year-old in AFib, conscious and breathing, is shortness, short of breath. Can be located in room 5.

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1: 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On a 44-year-old female with chest tightness and short of breath. 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

0: Squad 22, respond to 1345 South Woodland Drive, 1345 South Woodland Drive, Unit B is in Boy and Radcliffe, on the truck, 1658.
1: Go ahead. 41,
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0: do. I have you in service responding to 1345 South Woodland Drive, 1345 South Woodland Drive, Unit B is in Boy. On an 85-year-old female, slurred speech, can barely move. She is awake and breathing okay.
1: Yeah, I'm 3.
0: Pain in left arm and shoulder, no chest pain.
1: Yeah.

0: 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Well, I have you clear at 1707.
1: Is requesting PD, possible domestic. Code 1 response is fine.
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1: 41, go ahead.
0: Yes, ma'am. Police was transporting 141 VHH.
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23, squad 23. Respond to 1153 Saltzman Lane, 11530 Saltzman Lane, and we're at close on a sick person, 1747.

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1: You show them service.
0: 23, yeah, heavy in service, responding to 1153 Saltzman Lane, 1153 Saltzman Lane. 3 unit 108 in Radcliffe. A 13-year-old male, lethargic for a few days, history of hydrocephalus and ADHD. Pediatrician advised to go to the ER.

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2: Urban Court, 130 Urban Court, a gas leak, a residential nonsense.

3032, you're responding to 130 Irvin Court, 130 Irvin Court. Caller advised there's a mist coming from their propane tank.

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Timeout is 1915.

0: Squad 11, Squad 11, 2102, respond to 221 in Maya Circle, 221 in Maya Circle in Elizabethtown, and responsive abnormal, 1950.
1: 12, go ahead.
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1: Squad 12, that's 10-4. 11, you can disregard.
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3: This 82-year-old female that was stung. She is unresponsive, abnormal breathing. We're giving EpiPen instructions by phone at this time. 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

Squad 12, 2102, you're responding to 61 in Mayus Circle, 221 in Mayus Circle in Elizabethtown. An 82-year-old female, possible anaphylactic reaction to wasps. She is unresponsive, abnormal breathing, 1917.

0: 3080. They have administered one epi at this time, trying to clarify if the patient is still breathing.
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0: 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Sure, it's okay in service. 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
1: 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Doesn't appear to have head or facial injuries. He was crying initially on the at the beginning of the phone call. He has been vomiting. He has since stopped crying, appears to be breathing normally.
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0: Okay.
1: Correct. 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Cons. 9-month-old infant fell approximately 4 feet. Unknown if he hit his head and was crying. Time to call. Vomiting. Checking status of air medical.
0: That's 10-4. I'll go ahead and find an LZ.
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1: 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You okay on the traffic? 77 Collins Drive. 77 Collins. Have a 19-year-old. Correction, 9-month-old infant that fell approximately 4 feet. Unknown, he hit his head, crying and vomiting, time of the call. Checking the status of air medical.
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2: 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You're going to go to the Sallyport door, first driveway to the right.
1: It says decline. They're checking your evac.

0: I'm on a state with EMS. 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
1: It's in 1943. Hardin County, 2105. As air evac accepted with a 26-minute ETA.
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2: 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We're just trying to see if 41 needs air evac. Air evac 92 out of Breckenridge, 26-minute ETA.
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1: 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Go ahead. Maybe in case we get this white.

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2: 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My 36-year-old male believes both of his feet are broken. He advised that his both feet are bleeding. He'll be sitting outside by the front door. He's going to be a black male wearing a dark hoodie and dark pants.

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0: 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And Elizabeth Allen, a sick person, 1953.
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0: 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On a 20-year-old female, complaining of tingling all over with constant vomiting. Recently started her menstrual cycle. She believes they are connected. No possibility of pregnancy, no med history. Twenty-one, go ahead.
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2: Squad 11 at 1958.